interesting sounds, beautiful and interesting sounds of Art Pepper and his, is it trio? No, just listed as Art Pepper. Oh, excuse me, I was looking the other way. Now you go to my head. See what happens? I get to talking to you and I just lose all track of what's going on. How are we doing out there? Everybody happy? I seem to be the one with the graggly voice today. Okay. I think I'll start drinking my decaf and you guys can do what you want.

0: 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Hi, it's Dave Graney. 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
1: Yakula, the demon of Hajikanana, and Mukan Kau, thank you.

That track was Motif by Dakini Cuddle. I always pronounce it wrong. I'm not very great at pronouncing, but I still froth, even if I can't say the names of the bands properly. Tyler Moonchild, she does the vocals to that band. Melbourne-based, amazing. I ran into them down the South Coast at the Jazz Milton Festival, what I'm talking about this last hour. And before that, Usual Type, Ruby Jackson, so beautiful. Those lyrics, you're not my usual type, but boy, I see you. I'll put my worries aside. There'll be no issue. So beautiful. And then the second verse is like the opposite, as if the relationship had ended. And it was in the second verse, she's kind of reflecting. Well, at least that's my interpretation. Both of those tracks, so amazing. We're flowing on the secret routine of jazz having a revival. It is the revolution of the heart and the soul and being connected to each other. And I believe it because I see it. And the more that I hang around artists and musicians and people creating, the more that I get inspired, the more that I want to share my own inspirations. And then that cycle continues and we keep reminding who we are. Like always, I'm gonna play some Lux Travis. We all love Lucas. Sydney based, I believe, in many different bands, trios. But this song is called Back Boogie. It's really amazing. I'm pretty sure it was a live recording, and I hope you enjoy.

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2: 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Now, if you're out there listening, I'd love just to find out where you are, particularly if you're listening online and not directly around the Byron Shire. So if you're overseas or on the south coast, the north coast, very north coast, maybe Queensland, out west in Victoria, somewhere on that, let me know. So text in, head to bayfm.org, hit the dot. Or you can text in on 0437 34 119. That's 0437 34, where you're listening from. I'd be very interested to hear how far it's going. So now at 8:45, a beautifully elusive quartet recording from 1991. Adventure Playground brings together John Sermon, Paul Blay, Gary Peacock, and Tony Oxon. This is one of those ECM meetings where four strong individual voices seem to speak in half sentences, leaving space for each other. And composed much of the material, almost, yes. The track is called As If We Knew, and Blay in particular brings that spare abstract touch he was famous for, every note sounding chosen after long thought.

Kenny Wheeler, Lee Connick, Dave Holland, Bill Frisell, the track Nicolette, the album Angel Song.

Now, Norwegian trumpeter Mathias Eik with the track Children from the album Ravensburg.

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1: That was Norwegian trumpeter Mathias Eike, representing a younger ECM generation, but still deeply connected to the label's Nordic lineage. The album Ravensburg, recorded in 2018, features Eike alongside Christian Randalu on piano, Ole Morten Vagen on bass, and John Christensen's final recorded appearances before his passing. That alone gives the album a quiet, emotional weight. The track Children is one of Eike's most melodic compositions, open, slightly nostalgic, and carried by that unmistakable ECM trumpet tone. Soft attack, long decay, and a sense of distance built into the sound itself. Time now is really only 7 minutes to 10, so we're cruising up to the end here at Bay FM. Relax with me. So we'll close tonight's journey with one of ECM's most striking recent European jazz voices, Polish saxophonist Marcin Obara, leading a quartet featuring Dominik Wania on piano, Ole Morten Vagen on bass, and Gard Nilsson on drums. Recorded in 2017 and released in 2019, Unloved is a deeply expressive album that blends free improvisation with tightly composed material. The title track, Unloved, moves between intensity and stillness. Obara's alto sax often pushing into raw emotional territory before retreating into fragile melody. This is ECM continuing to evolve, still spacious, still detailed, but far more emotionally direct than the early aesthetic might have suggested.

And that brings us to the almost to the end of Relax With Me for another Sunday night on Bay FM 99.9 in Byron Bay. You've been listening to a journey through ECM Records across decades of sound, from the early acoustic explorations of Ralph Towner and Eberhard Weber through the electric and ambient expansions of the 80s and 90s, into the contemporary European voices shaping the label today. It's a catalogue defined by space, restraint and deep listening, where every note matters and silence is never empty. And just ahead of you now, stay tuned for the Tiki Lounge remix with Seth, bringing you the latest in creative world music from 10 till midnight right here on Bay FM 99.9. Next Sunday night, you'll be back here again with me, Steve Elias, for another edition of Relax With Me from 8 till 10 p.m. Continuing our explorations through deep listening, jazz, ambient soundscapes and beyond. Until then, wherever you are listening tonight, take care of yourself and let the music do the rest. Good night.

how you going out there? Aloha, aloha, aloha. Come right on in. As always, you have somehow found this audio venue that's known as the Tiki Lounge Remix. My name is Seth Jordan. I'm your host and the DJ in this lounge, and we are the home of Creative Sonic Exotica, where every week I bring you the very latest in global world music sounds, digital beats, contemporary jazz, all the good music that comes somehow into my ears and I share with you here in the program. And in the first hour of this edition, we've got a new collaborative Italian, Puerto Rican, and Cuban mix out of New York City. We've got a Portuguese producer finding some new inspiration in Africa. New multicultural music from Montreal, Canada-based DJ with guests from Colombia in South America and Nigeria in West Africa. We've got a new album from a well-known Malian diva finally landing in full, and more of that good techno tabla from India and the USA. We've also got some traditional music from the Amazon linking up with UK producers. It's all coming your way in this first hour of

And we're going to kick things off by heading to New York City and DJ Nicodemus. He's been going there for quite some time. He's got his own label, a couple of them actually. One of them's called Wonder Wheel, and he's got a new track out on it where he teams up with Gabriel Passo, an Italian virtuoso percussionist, multi-instrumentalist, and producer. And it's called La Conga Villa. And it also features Flaco Nava, Puerto Rican singer, and Carlos Sardou, a Cuban composer and trumpet virtuoso. It's a packed mix, Nicodemus and Gabriel Passo, right here in the Tiki Lounge

Yeah, and that's a track called Masa. It's the title track from a new album by the wonderful Malian diva Fatoumata Jawara. I've been playing you a few singles off that over the last few weeks and months or so. The full album is finally out. It's on the No Format label. And Fatoumata Jawara has really become one of the leading female singers out of Mali in recent years. Lots of good albums, a wonderful, wonderful live show. And I think this new album will further her career all that much more. That's the title track from it. Here's another track from it. This one's called Lahidou from Mali, the great, great singer Fatoumata Jawara from the new album Masa. And you're hearing it right here in the Tiki Lounge remix.

0: our future we'll claim. 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
1: I'm not done.

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1: Together we rise, divided we fall. So remember, sisters and brothers, we shall not and we will not give up on this fight.

on a track called This Is a Revolution from an EP of the same name. That's Portuguese producer Bodhisattva, who's been very prolific of late, finding a bit of inspiration in Africa there with special guests Afrika and Zora on the vocals there. It's out on Bodhisattva's own label called Offering. This Is a Revolution. Well, there's another new EP out from English veterans Transglobal Underground. It's called Doing the Moonshine. I don't care for that main track too much, but there's another one on here called Darjeeling Train, and it's not too bad at all. They've been on the scene forever. Some of the originals are still involved. Let's have a listen to it. Transglobal Underground from the EP Doing the Moonshine. Darjeeling Train, the train is coming. Right here in the Tiki Lounge.

Yeah, and that's a track called Time Stretcher, and it comes from the king of Indian techno tabla, Mr. Kersh Kale. I played you a couple tracks from this brand new album the other week. The album's out now called Dust. It's on the Six Degrees label. And Kersh Kale, who's based in New York these years, taking the Indian tabla to all sorts of electronic places. He's been part of a number of collaborations over the years, probably the best one being the group called Tabla Beat Science, which was put together by bassist and producer Bill Laswell. Also featured the great and late Zakir Hussain, and many other performers. Here's a track from the new album that's dedicated to that. It's called Tabla Beat Scientist. Once again, from the brand new album out called Dust, this is percussionist Kersh Kale on the electronic tabla right here in the Tiki Lounge.

A teacher never teaches. The student learns. A student must inspire the teacher to teach, or else there's no point in it. The student learns.

Yeah, and that's a track called Balambele. And it comes from a fellow who goes by the moniker of Soul of Zoo, Z-O-O. Soul of Zoo, he's actually a French DJ and producer who's been based in Montreal in Canada since 2016. And he's developed a lot of collaborations with multicultural artists living in Montreal, which is really quite extensive. And on that track, he teamed up with a Colombian artist named Mateo. So Soul of Zoo, whose real name is Benjamin, teaming up with Mateo from Colombia on a brand new album out called Connection on the Cosmo Vision label. Here's another track from the same album. This is called Je Vis Pour Le Moment. I see in the moment. Soul of Zoo, this time with Nigerian artist Auradik, A-L-R-A-D-I-K. Soul of Zoo, from France originally, but now based in multicultural Montreal in Canada. Teaming up with Nigerian Auradik from the album Connection, right here in the Tiki Lounge.

était fermée. 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

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So, visions. Increasingly, researchers are studying well-being to gain a more comprehensive understanding of issues that affect the way we live. It's an idea whose time has come. Notes senior fellow Carol Graham as she explains the economics of happiness.

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Rolling with this one and that one. Rolling with this one and that one.

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I don't know, but today seems kinda odd. 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

0: This is another goodie. 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

0: And that was a song by Died Pretty. Again, one of the bands I love listening to with my dad growing up. You've tuned into Bay FM this morning. I'm here until 10 a.m. Before I go, I'm going to say g'day to the next presenter, which is Angus.
1: Yo.
0: Hey, Angus.
1: Hey, Mol. How's it going?
0: Going good. How are you?
1: Yeah, good. So we were just chatting about your new job in Sawtelle, or just on the mid-north coast, because I was down there op shopping all weekend.
0: That looks like a very fun stack of CDs.
1: I know, how good
0: does
1: this sound in the car when you can just hear someone flicking through CDs, you know you're about to party.
0: What's that one you just went past?
1: This is Hot Salsa.
0: Oh, woo. Yeah. All right.
1: But I was so devoed because I had the Shania Twain one, the banger, the one that her and Butch made, and I opened the CD up and there was nothing in there.
0: Oh, that's so disappointing.
1: That's the best of the
0: I'm
1: Eagles,
0: sorry.
1: But I don't know if we'll get there.
0: All right.